Well, hello, and thank you for choosing to listen. It's appreciated. I'm Dylan. Is there anything worse than being stood up at the altar? I believe there is. There's a story out of Utah today, so we're going to talk about that. And Ozzy Osbourne haunted house. I would love to see that. And we mostly listen to music in solitude. There's this new survey out, and I don't agree with it. So we'll get to that, too.

Classic Rock 94.5 TMB. Good evening. It's me, Dylan. You gonna head out to the Jackson County Fair this weekend? There's a lot going on. Jackson County Fair, WI.com, so you can make a plan.

0: Tony Iommi of Black Sabbath has just announced his first solo album since 2005. The title? From the Dark. Now, there's a new single floating around online if you want to look for this today. World Alone is the name of that. And this new solo album, out October 23rd.
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4: Ronald Acuna Jr. has put the Braves on the scoreboard with a home run, but the Nationals are still up on the Braves in Atlanta. It is 3-1, top of the fifth inning. The Reds are on the scoreboard first at home against the Pirates. They are up 2-0, top of the fourth inning. Earlier today, Cody Clemens hit a walk-off grand slam for the Twins as they defeated the Royals 4-3. The Cubs were 4-2 winners in St. Louis in 10 innings, while the Rays edged the Rangers 3-2. And the White Sox walked it off for a second day in a row against the Yankees. Today, they scored on a bases-loaded walk in the bottom of the 11th inning to win it 2-1. And in the NFL, Buccaneers quarterback Baker Mayfield told reporters he felt disappointed and disrespected by the team after not agreeing on a long-term extension prior to the start of training camp. But the Saints and wide receiver Chris Olave agreed to a four-year deal worth $132 million.
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7: Tonight brings mostly cloudy skies, lows in the mid-60s, and some drifting smoke. Tomorrow, look for likely rain with around half an inch possible and a high near 73. That rain sticks around tomorrow night with around an inch of accumulation expected, lows falling into the low 60s, and a northeast wind at 10. Then for the weekend, showers are possible with highs climbing into the upper 70s.
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0: Do you think there's anything worse? Hypothetical, you're going to get married and you show up at the church, but the other person doesn't show up. You get stood up at the altar. I believe there's something worse. There's a story, a woman in Utah. We're going to talk about her in just a couple minutes. Thanks for listening. I'm Dylan.
1: 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Life is so much.

0: Is there anything worse than being stood up on your wedding day? You're there at the altar and the other person, nowhere to be found. They don't show up. I think this is worse. There's a story about a 25-year-old woman in Utah who actually set fire to the church she was supposed to get married in the day before the ceremony. And then she lied about it. So she's facing all kinds of charges. Yes, of course, arson is one of those. How extreme is this? If you didn't want to get married, why didn't you just, I mean, at minimum, just don't show up. Why would you try to burn the church down?
1: Wow.

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Me too. 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So tomorrow and Saturday, Sparta citywide rummage sales going to be happening.

0: When it's finally time to relax today and maybe stream something, this is out as of today, Super Mario Galaxy Movie. Did you see that when it came out? All right. Well, you know, as of today, you can stream it from the comfort of your own couch if you want to.
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4: Tonight brings mostly cloudy skies, lows in the mid-60s, and some drifting smoke. Tomorrow, look for likely rain with around half an inch possible and a high near 73. That rain sticks around tomorrow night with around an inch of accumulation expected, lows falling into the low 60s, and a northeast wind at 10. Then for the weekend, showers are possible with highs climbing into the upper 70s.
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0: The Beatles going to give us an expanded edition of Rubber Soul. It includes a previously unreleased John Lennon song that was, of course, it was hidden in the vault for decades because we lost John a long, long time ago. Name of the song is Little Girl, and this expanded edition of Rubber Soul going to be out first part of October.
1: 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This interruption was brought to you by the federal government, who require a legal ID every hour. But now, we're back to the Classic Rock.

was a little surprised by this. Maybe it won't surprise you at all. 49% of people would rather inherit nothing when a relative passes as opposed to having to deal with, you know, cleaning out the house, cleaning out their space. Let's talk more about this in just a minute.

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Relative, friend that felt like family? And I don't mean to bring up something that's going to make you sad. Here's why we're talking about this. 49% of people would rather inherit nothing at all than have to deal with a relative's junk. A lot of us, aging parents, aging grandparents, some of us have already lost our parents. My hot tip is, you know, when my brother and I lost our mother about 6 years ago, and she was in Phoenix, right? So there was this great company that came. Not only did they take the stuff to the nonprofit, but then they also hauled away the junk. So we had all the donation stuff and mom's front room, and then we had all the junk in the garage. So there are, you know, organizations that are ready to help you. Is it daunting? You know, you just lost that person, and then you have to walk into their house and go through their stuff. It's tough, but we found that that was one way to make it a little bit easier.

0: 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Thanks for listening. I'm Dylan. So Tuesday, this coming Tuesday, August 4th, is National Night Out in the USA. And most of the Western Wisconsin Police Department's sheriff's offices, they are hosting a National Night Out. So whatever is close to you, right, whether it's Mauston or Tama or Sparta or Jackson County or La Crosse or Onalaska, West Salem, they're all going to be hosting a National Night Out this coming Tuesday.
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5: Tonight brings mostly cloudy skies, lows in the mid-60s, and some drifting smoke. Tomorrow, look for likely rain with around half an inch possible and a high near 73. That rain sticks around tomorrow night with around an inch of accumulation expected, lows falling into the low 60s, and a northeast wind at 10. Then for the weekend, showers are possible with highs climbing into the upper 70s.
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0: dating. There's an article that is viral today. Thanks for listening. I'm Dylan, and it says, new dating turnoff? Having roommates. Listen, most of us are old enough to understand, you know, the right person is not going to care if you have a roommate or not. And then the other thing is, I mean, really, with the price of everything, how could you fault somebody for having a roommate right now?
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Looks like Cinderella has canceled the rest of their tour. Frontman Tom Kiefer is having vocal trouble. His manager said, unfortunately, Kiefer has suffered a severe vocal muscle strain and injury, resulting in complete loss of his singing voice. So they've canceled everything 3 months out. Hopefully, he gets better. Tom Kiefer. Those were the posters I had on my wall when I was in high school. I had the biggest crush on that guy.

When you think about things that bring people together, what comes to mind? I, of course, think about food. Boy, do I love food. But, you know, also something like volunteering, maybe some sort of sport, maybe some neighborhood project. But also, I feel like music brings people together. So let's talk more about that in just a minute.

0: 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Rush is next, CCR on the way, and we'll do some Soundgarden.
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1: Skies stay mostly cloudy overnight, with lows dropping to 66 and some smoke and haze expected. Tomorrow, look for a good chance of rain, around half an inch of accumulation, with highs reaching about 72. Rain looks likely again tomorrow night, closer to an inch this time, as lows settle into the low 60s with northeast winds at 10. Saturday still carries a chance of rain, with highs climbing into the upper 70s.
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0: All right, there's this today, and we got to talk about it. Survey finds most music listening now happens in solitude. I'm Dylan, and I think it's just the opposite. I think that music brings people together. Now, listen, you and I can't see each other, but I know that you're there. Ooh, how creepy did that come off? But we're listening to all this great music together. So the fact that this survey finds that most people now listen to music in solitude, I don't agree. Think about the last concert you went to. You know, whether it was on a national level in a big stadium or whether it was at a park locally. Lots of people around you and everybody is enjoying the music together. The other thing that crossed my mind was, what's the first thing that happens? Say you invite people over for a barbecue. That's going to happen this weekend. What's one of the first things you do before they show up? Put on some music. So again, listening together.
1: 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Life is so much.

Hey, farmers, or anybody who came from a farm family, I'm Dylan. I come from a farm family in northeast Nebraska. I just find this funny. One in five children think fruits and vegetables come from the store, which, you know what, they're not wrong, but the store is not producing them.

an Ozzy Osbourne haunted house. How cool does this sound? Universal Studios is paying tribute to the late Ozzy Osbourne with a new haunted experience called Ozzy Osbourne, Prince of Darkness at this year's Halloween Horror Nights. So they do this in Orlando, and then they're also going to do it in Hollywood. That's a long way to go for a haunted house. But I mean, how cool would that be to see?

I drive by, homeless, sleeping on a cold dark street, like bodies in an open grave. Underneath the broken old neon sign that it used to read, Jesus saves.

0: People online are sharing which celebrities were surprisingly rude. On the top of the list, one of my all-time favorites is Will Ferrell. No, come on. Really? He's rude? I don't know that I wanted to know that. Morgan Freeman is on the list. Millie Bobby Brown or Eleven from Stranger Things. I'm Dylan. I'm going to tell you the opposite story. Luke Grimes is the young man that plays Casey on Yellowstone and now Marshall. So this was like 3 years ago. I was at a radio convention. And the place, the room that he was in was packed. People were pushing to try to get to him, get a picture, get an autograph. I mean, it was so much that I was like, I just want out of here. There's too many people. But we finally get up to Casey. He was so graceful. He couldn't have been nicer. He didn't mind that people were pushing on him. I just wanted the heck out of there.
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3: The Minnesota Twins are acquiring left-handed reliever A.J. Minter from the New York Mets in exchange for two prospects. The trade deadline for baseball is Monday, August 3rd at 6 p.m. Eastern Time. The Mets did defeat the Marlins already 4-2. Braves held on 5-4 against the Nationals, and the Reds took down the Pirates at home 3-2. Right now, the Giants lead the Padres in San Diego 4-1. It's the bottom of the eighth inning. The Dodgers have added another run, so they lead the Mariners at home 6-2, top of the seventh inning, while the Red Sox edge the A's 5-4. In the WNBA, the Aces took down the Liberty at home 104-99. Asia Wilson, 33 points and 10 rebounds. Breonna Stewart in the loss had 26 points and 11 rebounds. And in the NFL, free agent wide receiver Debo Samuel is signing a one-year deal with the 49ers.
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6: Skies stay mostly cloudy overnight, with lows dropping to 66 and some smoke and haze expected. Tomorrow, look for a good chance of rain, around half an inch of accumulation, with highs

0: reaching about 72. Rain looks likely again tomorrow night, closer to an inch this time, as lows settle into the low 60s with northeast winds at 10. Saturday still carries a chance of rain, with highs climbing into the upper 70s.
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0: Thank you so much for choosing to listen to us. It's appreciated. I'm Dylan. It is time for me to go. Can we talk and listen to some great music again together tomorrow? I'll be back at about the same time. I shouldn't go have a shot and a beer, but I'm thinking about it. It's not Friday yet. Who cares, right? Talk to you tomorrow.
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0: Overnight looks pleasant, with lows settling into the mid-60s and some smoky conditions hanging around. Today, expect rain with about half an inch expected, highs topping out near 73, and an east wind at 10. Rain returns tonight with about an inch of accumulation likely, lows dropping into the low 60s and winds picking up from the northeast at 15. Tomorrow, we can't rule out a few light showers, with highs climbing into the upper 70s.
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0: is gone into the Seattle bullpen. Dalton rushing. A three-run shot for the Dodger catcher. It is 5-0. Home run number 12 for rushing.
1: 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They outscored the Mariners 6-2. The Giants snapped the Padres' five-game winning streak after coming out on top 4-1. The Red Sox topped the A's 5-4, and the Braves held on 5-4 against the Nationals. The Twins are acquiring left-handed reliever A.J. Minter from the Mets in exchange for two prospects. In the NFL, free agent wide receiver Deebo Samuel is signing a one-year deal with the 49ers worth $7 million. And in the WNBA, the Aces defeated the Liberty 104-99. Asia Wilson, 33 points and 10 rebounds.
2: Overnight looks pleasant with lows settling into the mid-60s and some smoky conditions hanging around. Today, expect rain with about half an inch expected, highs topping out near 73, and an east wind at 10. Rain returns tonight with about an inch of accumulation likely. Lows dropping into the low 60s and winds picking up from the northeast at 15. Tomorrow, we can't rule out a few light showers with highs climbing into the upper 70s.
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3: Swung on, hammer deep to right field. This ball's back. It is gone. Into the Seattle bullpen. Dalton rushing. A three-run shot for the Dodger catcher. It is 5-0. Home run number 12 for rushing.
2: 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They outscored the Mariners 6-2. The Giants snapped the Padres' five-game winning streak after coming out on top 4-1. The Red Sox topped the A's 5-4, and the Braves held on 5-4 against the Nationals. The Twins are acquiring left-handed reliever A.J. Minter from the Mets in exchange for two prospects. In the NFL, free agent wide receiver Debo Samuel is signing a one-year deal with the 49ers worth $7 million. And in the WNBA, the Aces defeated the Liberty 104-99. Asia Wilson, 33 points and 10 rebounds.
4: Overnight looks pleasant with lows settling into the mid-60s and some smoky conditions hanging around. Today, expect rain with about half an inch expected, highs topping out near 73, and an east wind at 10. Rain returns tonight with about an inch of accumulation likely. Lows dropping into the low 60s and winds picking up from the northeast at 15. Tomorrow, we can't rule out a few light showers with highs climbing into the upper 70s.
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3: Swung on, hammer deep to right field. This ball's back. It is gone. Into the Seattle bullpen. Dalton rushing. A three-run shot for the Dodger catcher. It is 5-0. Home run number 12 for rushing.
2: 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They outscored the Mariners 6-2. The Giants snapped the Padres' five-game winning streak after coming out on top 4-1. The Red Sox topped the A's 5-4, and the Braves held on 5-4 against the Nationals. The Twins are acquiring left-handed reliever A.J. Minter from the Mets in exchange for two prospects. In the NFL, free agent wide receiver Debo Samuel is signing a one-year deal with the 49ers worth $7 million. And in the WNBA, the Aces defeated the Liberty 104-99. Asia Wilson, 33 points and 10 rebounds.
4: Overnight looks pleasant with lows settling into the mid-60s and some smoky conditions hanging around. Today, expect rain with about half an inch expected, highs topping out near 73, and an east wind at 10. Rain returns tonight with about an inch of accumulation likely. Lows dropping into the low 60s and winds picking up from the northeast at 15. Tomorrow, we can't rule out a few light showers with highs climbing into the upper 70s.
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1: No Shohei Ohtani for the Dodgers, no problem.
2: Swung on, hammer deep to right field. This ball's back. It is gone. Into the Seattle bullpen. Dalton rushing. A three-run shot for the Dodger catcher. It is 5-0. Home run number 12 for rushing.
1: AM 570 LA Sports Dodgers Radio Network. They outscored the Mariners 6-2. The Giants snapped the Padres' five-game winning streak after coming out on top 4-1. The Red Sox topped the A's 5-4, and the Braves held on 5-4 against the Nationals. The Twins are acquiring left-handed reliever A.J. Minter from the Mets in exchange for two prospects. In the NFL, free agent wide receiver Debo Samuel is signing a one-year deal with the 49ers worth $7 million. And in the WNBA, the Aces defeated the Liberty 104-99. Asia Wilson, 33 points and 10 rebounds.
3: Overnight looks pleasant with lows settling into the mid-60s and some smoky conditions hanging around. Today, expect rain with about half an inch expected, highs topping out near 73, and an east wind at 10. Rain returns tonight with about an inch of accumulation likely. Lows dropping into the low 60s and winds picking up from the northeast at 15. Tomorrow, we can't rule out a few light showers with highs climbing into the upper 70s.
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0: 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Tomorrow, what a great weekend. We have Kids Fun with Hixton Fireman Queens. Bake Off starts at noon. Juggler with the Yellow Shoes returns. There'll be a money hunt at 12:30. The Pedal Pull is at 1:30. Chris Robles Magic Show at 5. Panda's Hair Tinsel from 6:30 to 9:30. The Junior Livestock and Dairy Products Auction starts at 5. TNC Rodeo's in the grandstand at 7. And in the Beer Garden, entertainment from Tippin' Back Ridge from 9 to 1. 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
2: This morning brings rain likely, around half an inch expected, with temperatures in the low 70s and east winds near 10. Rain continues tonight and picks up around an inch of accumulation as lows fall to the low 60s, with northeast breezes near 15 gusting as high as 25. Tomorrow, look for a few sprinkles with highs in the upper 70s, then mostly clear skies tomorrow night with lows in the upper 50s.
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2: Spending $600,000 on pre-development work for a City of La Crosse public market will be considered by the Finance Committee next Thursday evening. The market would be located downtown. The city has been talking about adding a public market since the 2010s. Talks then were to put it at a site that included the Southside Oktoberfest grounds and other adjacent property. A two-story public market close to the fest grounds, possibly

0: in the 300 block of North Front Street was considered last fall. A public market could be open year-round versus a seasonal farmer's market. Holman has been named the state's 10th safest city according to Safewise. Holman has just one violent crime for every 2,000 residents and about five property crimes per 1,000 residents, according to the most recent FBI crime data. A Bangor man charged with repeated child sexual assault has been bound over for trial. 28-year-old Austin Murphy is also charged with child sexual exploitation, child pornography possession, and invasion of privacy. Murphy stood mute when asked to make a plea Tuesday. Innocent pleas were entered. He'll be back in court 3 weeks from today. A Holman man charged with repeated second-degree child sexual assault last December was bound over for trial Tuesday. 41-year-old Christopher Summers is also charged with child enticement. He'll be back in court 3 weeks from today. Fort McCoy's 88th Readiness Division had its about once every 2 years change of command earlier this month, with Major General Joe Riccardi being replaced by Major General Kevin Meisler. Meisler has been an officer for more than 30 years and talks about how the military has changed in that time.
1: I think we're continually to grow and get better. As we continue to look, the situation outside changes throughout the world, so the environment's constantly changing, and the Army's got to change with the environment. And if we don't adapt quickly and move to the next thing, it leaves a risk out there. So it's very important that we adapt quickly.
0: Meisler says that they're going to be receiving a lot more troops for training in the next 2 years, which he hopes will lead to them becoming more leaner and more efficient. And now you're up to date. Craig Otto, Magnum Media News.
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3: This morning brings rain likely, around half an inch expected, with temperatures in the low 70s and east winds near 10. Rain continues tonight and picks up around an inch of accumulation as lows fall to the low 60s with northeast breezes near 15 gusting as high as 25. Tomorrow, look for a few sprinkles with highs in the upper 70s, then mostly clear skies tomorrow night with lows in the upper 50s.
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3: This morning brings rain likely, around half an inch expected, with temperatures in the low 70s and east winds near 10. Rain continues tonight and picks up around an inch of accumulation as lows fall to the low 60s with northeast breezes near 15 gusting as high as 25. Tomorrow, look for a few sprinkles with highs in the upper 70s, then mostly clear skies tomorrow night with lows in the upper 50s.
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1: Spending $600,000 on pre-development work for a City of La Crosse public market will be considered by the Finance Committee next Thursday evening. The market would be located downtown. The city has been talking about adding a public market since the 2010s. Talks then were to put it at a site that included the Southside Oktoberfest grounds and other adjacent property, a two-story public market close to the fest grounds, possibly in the 300 block of North Front Street, was considered last fall. A public market could be open year-round versus a seasonal farmer's market. Holman has been named the state's 10th safest city according to Safewise. Holman has just one violent crime for every 2,000 residents and about five property crimes per 1,000 residents, according to the most recent FBI crime data. Black River Falls police are looking to add a new police dog. Cost would be $6,000 and would not come from the general fund. It would be a single-purpose drug detection dog, including fentanyl, meth, heroin, and cocaine. The dog would not get apprehension or bite training. If approved, the dog could be in place by early October. The dog is 2 years old. The city council will consider it Tuesday evening. A Lafarge man was arrested Tuesday after he allegedly went to Police Chief Steve Palmer's home and lunged at him in an aggressive manner while confronting him about a village ordinance complaint letter he received Monday. 68-year-old Mark Campbell is charged with two felonies, including resisting arrest. Juneau County's Sheriff's Office is investigating. Campbell will be back in Juneau County Court Wednesday. A May week-long trial has been set for a Beaver Dam man charged with sexually assaulting a Toma child in July of last year. 25-year-old Owen Sindelar is charged with assaulting a girl three times, including when she was drunk, and child pornography possession. Fort McCoy's 88th Readiness Division had its about once every 2 years change of command earlier this month, with Major General Joe Riccardi being replaced by Major General Kevin Meisler. Meisler has been an officer for more than 30 years and talks about how the military has changed in that time.
2: I think we're continually to grow and get better. As we continue to look, the situation outside changes throughout the world, so the environment's constantly changing, and the Army's got to change with the environment. And if we don't adapt quickly and move to the next thing, it leaves a risk out there. So it's very important that we adapt quickly.
1: Meisler says that they're going to be receiving a lot more troops for training in the next 2 years, which he hopes will lead to them becoming more leaner and more efficient. And now you're up to date. Craig Otto, Magnum Media News.
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4: 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They really stick to that and explain what the profit sharing is every month and why and talk through the numbers. So I like the transparency from leadership on that.
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5: This morning brings rain likely, around half an inch expected, with temperatures in the low 70s and east winds near 10. Rain continues tonight and picks up around an inch of accumulation as lows fall to the low 60s, with northeast breezes near 15 gusting as high as 25. Tomorrow, look for a few sprinkles with highs in the upper 70s. Then mostly clear skies tomorrow night with lows in the upper 50s.
6: 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They paved the way for AC/DC and Van Halen. 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
2: Craig Otto, Magnum Media Sports. Tomo High School grad Connor Prelip is scheduled to make its next start for the Twins tomorrow at 3:10 in Seattle. The game will be broadcast on FS1. Prelip is coming off one of his best starts of the season last Sunday, going 5 2/3 and allowing two hits and one run. For the season, he's 3-5 with a 4.73 ERA, allowing 68 hits, striking out 76 and walking 26 in 72 1/3 innings. Tomo American Legion Baseball's Class AAA State Tourney ended yesterday with a 6-4 loss to Watertown. Tomo scored three in the top of the fourth to tie it at four, but Watertown answered with two in the bottom half. Tomo had scoring chances in each of the final three innings, including runners at first and second with one out in the fifth, first and second with two outs in the sixth, and at first with one out after a Blake Hahn single in the seventh. Tomo tied it in the fourth, all with two outs on back-to-back Nate Hendricks and Aiden Klima doubles, then a Cole Trapp two-run single after back-to-back walks. Hendricks did his best to keep Tomo in it, going the final three scoreless with two hits and no walks. Though he did allow two runners he inherited from Brady Thompson in the fourth to score. Jackson Steffel opened the game with a triple and scored on a Brecken Sheldon groundout. Tomo finishes its season 12-7. They've won at least one game at each of the five state tourneys they've been in since 1978. Four other Cooley Region teams begin in state tourneys today, weather permitting. In Class AA, 16-10 West Salem plays host in 12-7 River Falls at 7:30. Among the regular season wins for River Falls was a 3-0 no-hitter of Holman in June by lefty and Gustavus Adolphus commit Landon McQuaid. West Salem won a game at state 2 years ago. River Falls made the Final Four 3 years ago. In Class A, 20-2 Westby plays host in 11-9 Prairie du Chien at 7 o'clock. Westby and Prairie du Chien split in the regular season. Westby won 16-1 in Viroqua's tourney. Prairie won 3-2 at Westby 2.5 weeks ago. Also in Class A, the 12-10 Seneca North Crawford Wazika Co-op plays 10-6 Horicon at 10 o'clock in Prairie du Chien. Four Western Wisconsin Legion softball teams have qualified for this weekend's state tourneys in Merrill. It includes Sparta and Arcadia in Division 1 and Viroqua and Fenimore in D2. Amon Green has been diagnosed with early-onset Parkinson's disease. The Brewers open a three-game weekend series at the Angels tonight at 8:35. Shane Jerome and Ryan Johnson. Craig Otto, Magnum Media Sports.
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1: 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Tomorrow, what a great weekend. We have Kids Fun with Hixton Fireman Queens. 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Juggler with the Yellow Shoes returns. 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The Pedal Pull is at 1:30. 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And in the Beer Garden, entertainment from Tippin' Back Ridge from 9 to 1. 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
1: Spending $600,000 on pre-development work for a City of La Crosse public market will be considered by the Finance Committee next Thursday evening. The market would be located downtown. The city has been talking about adding a public market since the 2010s. Talks then were to put it at a site that included the Southside Oktoberfest grounds and other adjacent property. A two-story public market close to the fest grounds, possibly in the 300 block of North Front Street, was considered last fall. A public market could be open year-round versus a seasonal farmer's market. Holman has been named the state's 10th safest city according to Safewise. Holman has just one violent crime for every 2,000 residents and about five property crimes per 1,000 residents, according to the most recent FBI crime data. A Bangor man charged with repeated child sexual assault has been bound over for trial. 28-year-old Austin Murphy is also charged with child sexual exploitation, child pornography possession, and invasion of privacy. Murphy stood mute when asked to make a plea Tuesday. Innocent pleas were entered. He'll be back in court 3 weeks from today. A Holman man charged with repeated second-degree child sexual assault last December was bound over for trial Tuesday. 41-year-old Christopher Summers is also charged with child enticement. He'll be back in court 3 weeks from today. Fort McCoy's 88th Readiness Division had its about once every 2 years change of command earlier this month, with Major General Joe Riccardi being replaced by Major General Kevin Meisler. Meisler has been an officer for more than 30 years and talks about how the military has changed in that time.
2: I think we're continually to grow and get better. As we continue to look, the situation outside changes throughout the world, so the environment's constantly changing, and the Army's got to change with the environment. And if we don't adapt quickly and move to the next thing, it leaves a risk out there. So it's very important that we adapt.

0: Meisler says that they're going to be receiving a lot more troops for training in the next 2 years, which he hopes will lead to them becoming more leaner and more efficient. And now you're up to date. Craig Otto, Magnum Media News.
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2: This morning brings rain likely, around half an inch expected, with temperatures in the low 70s and east winds near 10. Rain continues tonight and picks up around an inch of accumulation as lows fall to the low 60s, with northeast breezes near 15 gusting as high as 25. Tomorrow, look for a few sprinkles with highs in the upper 70s, then mostly clear skies tomorrow night with lows in the upper 50s.
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0: Are you unsure if applying at Cardinal IG is the right choice for you? 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
2: Spending $600,000 on pre-development work for a City of La Crosse public market will be considered by the Finance Committee next Thursday evening. The market would be located downtown. The city has been talking about adding a public market since the 2010s. Talks then were to put it at a site that included the Southside Oktoberfest grounds and other adjacent property, a two-story public market close to the fest grounds, possibly in the 300 block of North Front Street, was considered last fall. A public market could be open year-round versus a seasonal farmer's market. Holman has been named the state's 10th safest city according to Safewise. Holman has just one violent crime for every 2,000 residents and about five property crimes per 1,000 residents, according to the most recent FBI crime data. Black River Falls police are looking to add a new police dog. Cost would be $6,000 and would not come from the general fund. It would be a single-purpose drug detection dog, including fentanyl, meth, heroin, and cocaine. The dog would not get apprehension or bite training. If approved, the dog could be in place by early October. The dog is 2 years old. The city council will consider it Tuesday evening. A Lafarge man was arrested Tuesday after he allegedly went to Police Chief Steve Palmer's home and lunged at him in an aggressive manner while confronting him about a village ordinance complaint letter he received Monday. 68-year-old Mark Campbell is charged with two felonies, including resisting arrest. Juneau County's Sheriff's Office is investigating. Campbell will be back in Juneau County Court Wednesday. A May week-long trial has been set for a Beaver Dam man charged with sexually assaulting a Toma child in July of last year. 25-year-old Owen Sindelar is charged with assaulting a girl three times, including when she was drunk, and child pornography possession. Fort McCoy's 88th Readiness Division had its about once every 2 years change of command earlier this month, with Major General Joe Riccardi being replaced by Major General Kevin Meisler. Meisler has been an officer for more than 30 years and talks about how the military has changed in that time.
3: I think we're continually to grow and get better. As we continue to look, the situation outside changes throughout the world, so the environment's constantly changing, and the Army's got to change with the environment. And if we don't adapt quickly and move to the next thing, it leaves a risk out there. So it's very important that we adapt quickly.
2: Meisler says that they're going to be receiving a lot more troops for training in the next 2 years, which he hopes will lead to them becoming more leaner and more efficient. And now you're up to date. Craig Otto, Magnum Media News.
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5: This morning brings rain likely, around half an inch expected, with temperatures in the low 70s and east winds near 10. Rain continues tonight and picks up around an inch of accumulation as lows fall to the low 60s, with northeast breezes near 15 gusting as high as 25. Tomorrow, look for a few sprinkles with highs in the upper 70s, then mostly clear skies tomorrow night with lows in the upper 50s.
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1: 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Tomah High School grad Connor Prelip is scheduled to make his next start for the Twins tomorrow at 3:10 in Seattle. The game will be broadcast on FS1. Prelip is coming off one of his best starts of the season last Sunday, going 5 2/3 and allowing 2 hits and 1 run. For the season, he's 3-5 with a 4.73 ERA, allowing 68 hits, striking out 76 and walking 26 in 72 1/3 innings. Tomah American Legion Baseball's Class AAA state tourney ended yesterday with a 6-4 loss to Watertown. Tomah scored 3 in the top of the 4th to tie it at 4, but Watertown answered with 2 in the bottom half. Tomah had scoring chances in each of the final 3 innings, including runners at 1st and 2nd with 1 out in the 5th, 1st and 2nd with 2 outs in the 6th, and at 1st with 1 out after a Blake Hahn single in the 7th. Tomah tied it in the 4th, all with 2 outs on back-to-back Nate Hendricks and Aiden Klima doubles. Then a Cole Trapp 2-run single after back-to-back walks. Hendricks did his best to keep Tomah in it, going the final 3 scoreless with 2 hits and no walks, though he did allow 2 runners he inherited from Brady Thompson in the 4th to score. Jackson Steffel opened the game with a triple and scored on a Brecken Sheldon groundout. Tomah finishes its season 12-7. They've won at least one game at each of the 5 state tourneys they've been in since 1978. 4 other Cooley region teams begin in state tourneys today, weather permitting. In Class AA, 16-10 West Salem plays host in 12-7 River Falls at 7:30. Among the regular season wins for River Falls was a 3-0 no-hitter of Holman in June by lefty and Gustavus Adolphus commit Landon McQuaid. West Salem won a game at state 2 years ago. River Falls made the Final 4 3 years ago. In Class A, 20-2 Westby plays host in 11-9 Prairie du Chien at 7 o'clock. Westby and Prairie du Chien split in the regular season. Westby won 16-1 in Viroqua's tourney. Prairie won 3-2 at Westby 2.5 weeks ago. Also in Class A, the 12-10 Seneca North Crawford Wazika Co-op plays 10-6 Horicon at 10 o'clock in Prairie du Chien. 4 Western Wisconsin Legion softball teams have qualified for this weekend's state tourneys in Merrill. It includes Sparta and Arcadia in Division 1 and Viroqua and Fenimore in D2. Amon Green has been diagnosed with early-onset Parkinson's disease. The Brewers open a 3-game weekend series at the Angels tonight at 8:35. Shane Drone and Ryan Johnson. Craig Otto, Magnum Media Sports.
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which I have a feeling Jackson County Fair in Black River Falls may cancel tonight's truck pull. The Western Wisconsin Association pullers were scheduled to be in the grandstand tonight at 7. So I don't know. You'd have to go to the website, JacksonCountyFairWI.com, and I'm sure they will tell you. Yeah, because I got rain coming up here today and tonight and probably into tomorrow through the midday. So, yeah, not fun. Anyway, got a lot of great music for you, including REO Speedwagon, Quiet Riot, Night Ranger, and Billy Idol. Let's get you back to the music on Classic Rock 94.5 TMB.

0: 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Got an information break lined up for you, and I just finished lining up some more music as well. Crosby, Stills, Nash & Young. You'll also be hearing from the Steve Miller Band, The Cars, Pink Floyd, and some Poison on 94.5 TMB.
1: 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In the grandstand tonight is the Western Wisconsin Truck Pullers at 7, and the entertainment in the beer garden tonight is Static Echo from 9 to 1. Tomorrow, what a great weekend. We have Kids Fun with Hixton Fireman Queens. Bake Off starts at noon. Juggler with the Yellow Shoes returns. 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The Pedal Pole is at 1:30. 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Panda's Hair Tinsel from 6:30 to 9:30. The Junior Livestock and Dairy Products Auction starts at 5. TNC Rodeo's in the grandstand at 7. And in the beer garden, entertainment from Tippin' Back Ridge from 9 to 1. 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
2: 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In Sparta from 8 to 1 at Mueller Square downtown. In Morston on the Juneau County Courthouse lawn downtown from 7 until everything's gone. Black River Falls from 9 to 1 on Diploma Drive near the high school. In the Waniwok Farmers Market tomorrow, 9 to 2 along the 400 State Bike Trail West area.
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0: Classic Rock 94.5 TMB, Crosby, Stills, Nash & Young. In just a moment, we'll have Craig Otto give you his area sports report. Yeah, he's been working on all kinds of, well, not only area news, but his area sports, and he is ready to present, as it were. All right, we'll also go over our soggy weather forecast. Then we can get you back into some music with Europe, Rush, and Tom Petty and the Heartbreakers on 94.5 TMB.
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2: Craig Otto, Magnum Media Sports. Toma High School grad Connor Prelip is scheduled to make his next start for the Twins tomorrow at 3:10 in Seattle. The game will be broadcast on FS1. Prelip is coming off one of his best starts of the season last Sunday, going 5 2/3 and allowing 2 hits and 1 run. For the season, he's 3-5 with a 4.73 ERA, allowing 68 hits, striking out 76 and walking 26 in 72 1/3 innings. Toma American Legion Baseball's Class AAA state tourney ended yesterday with a 6-4 loss to Watertown. Toma scored 3 in the top of the 4th to tie it at 4, but Watertown answered with 2 in the bottom half. Toma had scoring chances in each of the final 3 innings, including runners at 1st and 2nd with 1 out in the 5th, 1st and 2nd with 2 outs in the 6th, and at 1st with 1 out after a Blake Hahn single in the 7th. Toma tied it in the 4th, all with 2 outs on back-to-back Nate Hendricks and Aiden Klima doubles. Then a Cole Trapp 2-run single after back-to-back walks. Hendricks did his best to keep Toma in it, going the final 3 scoreless with 2 hits and no walks, though he did allow 2 runners he inherited from Brady Thompson in the 4th to score. Jackson Steffel opened the game with a triple and scored on a Brecken Sheldon groundout. Toma finishes its season 12-7. They've won at least one game at each of the 5 state tourneys they've been in since 1978. 4 other Cooley Region teams begin in state tourneys today, weather permitting. In Class AA, 16-10 West Salem plays host in 12-7 River Falls at 7:30. Among the regular season wins for River Falls was a 3-0 no-hitter of Holman in June by lefty and Gustavus Adolphus commit Landon McQuaid. West Salem won a game at state 2 years ago. River Falls made the Final 4 3 years ago. In Class A, 20-2 Westby plays host in 11-9 Prairie du Chien at 7 o'clock. Westby and Prairie du Chien split in the regular season. Westby won 16-1 in Viroqua's tourney. Prairie won 3-2 at Westby 2.5 weeks ago. Also in Class A, the 12-10 Seneca North Crawford Wazika Co-op plays 10-6 Horicon at 10 o'clock in Prairie du Chien. 4 Western Wisconsin Legion softball teams have qualified for this weekend's state tourneys in Merrill. It includes Sparta and Arcadia in Division 1 and Viroqua and Fenimore in D2. Amon Green has been diagnosed with early-onset Parkinson's disease. The Brewers open a 3-game weekend series at the Angels tonight at 8:35. Shane Drone and Ryan Johnson. Craig Otto, Magnum Media Sports.
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4: Today brings rain with around 0.5 inch expected, temperatures climbing to 72, and east winds at 10. That rain sticks around tonight, adding close to another inch, with lows in the low 60s and northeast winds picking up to 15, gusting to 25. Tomorrow, look for a shower or two, with highs reaching the upper 70s. Tomorrow night turns mostly clear, with lows settling into the upper 50s.
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A reminder for you, going on today and tomorrow, Sparta citywide garage sales are happening there. A chance for you to peruse the neighborhoods there and see if you can find that perfect treasure that's been waiting for you forever. 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U2, Steppenwolf, Foreigner, and John Mellencamp on Classic Rock 94.5 TMB.

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0: Classic Rock 94.5 TMB, Molly Hatchett. That is bringing us to our man, Craig Otto. He is standing by for a preview of some of the area news stories he's been working on for you. And then we'll get you our soggy midday weather. Then we'll get you right back in here and get this lunch hour underway for a Friday with Billy Joel, Creedence Clearwater Revival, and Van Halen. Going to jump us right back into the music on Classic Rock 94.5 TMB.
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2: Hello, these are the stories we're working on for you today. Spending $600,000 on pre-development work for a City of La Crosse public market will be considered by the Finance Committee next Thursday evening. The market would be located downtown. The city has been talking about adding a public market since the 2010s. Talks then were to put it at a site that included the Southside Oktoberfest grounds and other adjacent property. A two-story public market close to the Fest grounds, possibly in the 300 block of North Front Street, was considered last fall. A public market could be open year-round versus a seasonal farmer's market. Holman has been named the state's 10th safest city according to Safewise. Holman has just one violent crime for every 2,000 residents and about five property crimes per 1,000 residents, according to the most recent FBI crime data. We'll have those stories and much more coming up.
3: 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More fun today continuing at the Jackson County Fair. You have Paint Me First Face Painting, Library Story Hours, The Foam Party, Juggler with the Yellow Shoes, Jackson County Fire Department's display from 3 to 6, Chris Robo Magic Show at 5, Panda's Hair Tinsel from 6:30 to 9:30. In the grandstand tonight is the Western Wisconsin Truck Pullers at 7, and the entertainment in the beer garden tonight is Static Echo from 9 to 1. Tomorrow, what a great weekend. We have Kids Fun with Hixton Fireman Queens. Bake Off starts at noon. Juggler with the Yellow Shoes returns. There'll be a money hunt at 12:30. The Pedal Pull is at 1:30. 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Panda's Hair Tinsel from 6:30 to 9:30. The Junior Livestock and Dairy Products Auction starts at 5. TNC Rodeo's in the grandstand at 7. And in the Beer Garden, entertainment from Tippin Back Ridge from 9 to 1. 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
4: Today brings rain with around half an inch expected, temperatures climbing to 72, and east winds at 10. That rain sticks around tonight, adding close to another inch, with lows in the low 60s and northeast winds picking up to 15, gusting to 25. Tomorrow, look for a shower or two, with highs reaching the upper 70s. Tomorrow night turns mostly clear, with lows settling into the upper 50s.
5: 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Life

Let's see here. Welcome to the lunch hour, by the way, for this Friday. Started last night, but going on today or tonight through Sunday for the first round, the Tolma Area Community Theater presenting Peter and the Star Catcher. Yeah, it's a story about three orphan boys in London with a pretty mean headmaster who treats them poorly. So the boys start dreaming up an imaginary land to forget about all their troubles. And it opened last night at 7, so tonight and Saturday, tonight and tomorrow night, 7 o'clock, and then Sunday they have a 1 o'clock matinee. And then they'll be back again next Thursday through Sunday, same times. Okay? If you need tickets and more info, tomaact.com is where you need to go. All right. 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

0: Classic Rock 94.5 TMB with Billy Idol. Billy's going to be heading out on tour. It's a nice day to tour again, And the closest he's going to be to us is September 11th, Grand Rapids, Michigan. That's it. Unless you're going to Vegas, he's going to be doing a stint there. But otherwise, going to be out and about. We're going to be unreachable for some of us. Right now, Craig Otto, very reachable. In fact, he's about 30 seconds away here from bringing you area news. We'll also go over that soggy midday weather forecast. Then it's The Who, Pink Floyd, Leonard Skinner, ZZ Top, Grand Funk Railroad, and Led Zeppelin, a 94.5 TMB.
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2: Spending $600,000 on pre-development work for a City of La Crosse public market will be considered by the Finance Committee next Thursday evening. The market would be located downtown. The city has been talking about adding a public market since the 2010s. Talks then were to put it at a site that included the Southside Oktoberfest grounds and other adjacent property, a two-story public market close to the fest grounds, possibly in the 300 block of North Front Street, was considered last fall. A public market could be open year-round versus a seasonal farmer's market. Holman has been named the state's 10th safest city according to Safewise. Holman has just one violent crime for every 2,000 residents and about five property crimes per 1,000 residents, according to the most recent FBI crime data. Black River Falls police are looking to add a new police dog. Cost would be $6,000 and would not come from the general fund. It would be a single-purpose drug detection dog, including fentanyl, meth, heroin, and cocaine. The dog would not get apprehension or bite training. If approved, the dog could be in place by early October. The dog is 2 years old. The city council will consider it Tuesday evening. A Lafarge

0: Man was arrested Tuesday after he allegedly went to Police Chief Steve Palmer's home and lunged at him in an aggressive manner while confronting him about a village ordinance complaint letter he received Monday. 68-year-old Mark Campbell is charged with two felonies, including resisting arrest. Juneau County's Sheriff's Office is investigating. Campbell will be back in Juneau County Court Wednesday. A May week-long trial has been set for a Beaver Dam man charged with sexually assaulting a Toma child in July of last year. 25-year-old Owen Sindelar is charged with assaulting a girl three times, including when she was drunk, and child pornography possession. Fort McCoy's 88th Readiness Division had its about once every 2 years change of command earlier this month, with Major General Joe Riccardi being replaced by Major General Kevin Meisler. Meisler has been an officer for more than 30 years and talks about how the military has changed in that time.
1: I think we're continually to grow and get better. As we continue to look, the situation outside changes throughout the world, so the environment's constantly changing, and the Army's got to change with the environment. And if we don't adapt quickly and move to the next thing, it leaves a risk out there. So it's very important that we adapt quickly.
0: Meisler says that they're going to be receiving a lot more troops for training in the next 2 years, which he hopes will lead to them becoming more leaner and more efficient. And now you're up to date. Craig Otto, Magnum Media News.
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4: Today brings rain with around half an inch expected, temperatures climbing to 72, and east winds at 10. That rain sticks around tonight, adding close to another inch, with lows in the low 60s and northeast winds picking up to 15, gusting to 25. Tomorrow, look for a shower or two, with highs reaching the upper 70s. Tomorrow night turns mostly clear, with lows settling into the upper 50s.
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0: 94.5 TMB, The Who and Bargain. All right, got to get you back on the job here. I've got an information break, and then we'll fire up the 1 o'clock hour with the Steve Miller Band, Bon Jovi, and the Eagles on 94.5 TMB with nothing but classics.
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Classic Rock 94.5 TMB, the Steve Miller Band. Always one of my favorites from him. Well, Tuesday, next Tuesday, it's National Night Out in USA. Yeah, there are communities all across the nation. They're gathering up with local police and fire departments, hospitals, first responders, and other heroes that protect and partner in helping us. Sparta's National Night Out is in Memorial Park from 5 until 8. Toma's National Night Out is from 4 until 8 in Winnebago Park. Both now, of course, with free admission. There's food, drinks, demos, prizes, and giveaways. All are welcome. Most Western Wisconsin police departments and sheriff's offices are going to be hosting the National Nights Out this next Tuesday, including La Crosse, La Crosse County Sheriff's Office, Onalaska, Holman, West Salem, Toma, Sparta, Jackson County, and Mauston. La Crosse has several different locations as well. All right, yeah, it's going to be a fun time for all your families there. Bachman Turner Overdrive, The Police, Def Leppard, and Tom Petty on Classic Rock 94.5 TMB.

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4: Today brings rain with around half an inch expected, temperatures climbing to 72, and east winds at 10. That rain sticks around tonight, adding close to another inch, with lows in the low 60s and northeast winds picking up to 15, gusting to 25. Tomorrow, look for a shower or two, with highs reaching the upper 70s. Tomorrow night turns mostly clear, with lows settling into the upper 50s.
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Well, I was reading this article here during this set. A Florida man was using OpenAI for giving him potentially life-threatening medical advice. I would never ask OpenAI for medical advice. That's what I have asked Jeeves for. That's better. don't look at me like that, Craig. Creedence Clearwater Revival, Free, U2, and Heart on 94.5 TMB. Let's get you back to the music.

0: 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I've got an information break coming up, and then another big old set of music with the Pretenders, Yes, Foreigner, The Doors, Boston, and the Rolling Stones. 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

0: The Pretenders on 94.5 TMB. That's bringing us to an information break and my final set for this week with Billy Joel, Night Ranger, Journey. I can squeeze in some Van Halen, I think, too. Then it's up to Jason Drew to get you to the weekend and beyond. I'll be back with you again Monday morning at 10 a.m. Enjoy more great rock on Classic Rock 94.5 TMB.
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2: 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Tomorrow, what a great weekend. We have Kids Fun with Hixton Fireman Queens. 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The Junior Livestock and Dairy Products Auction starts at 5. 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
3: Today brings rain with around half an inch expected, temperatures climbing to 72, and east winds at 10. That rain sticks around tonight, adding close to another inch, with lows in the low 60s and northeast winds picking up to 15, gusting to 25. Tomorrow, look for a shower or two, with highs reaching the upper 70s. Tomorrow night turns mostly clear, with lows settling into the upper 50s.
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0: 94.5 TMB. There is Billy Joel. Good afternoon. I'm Jason Drew. The last day of July. That is crazy. The good news is, I guess, we get our first pretend football game of the year inside the NFL, the Hall of Fame game. Yes, believe it or not, scheduled for next Thursday between the Arizona Cardinals and the Carolina Panthers.
1: It's a summer celebration of Onalaska Community Day this Saturday from 10 a.m. to 11 p.m. at the Onalaska American Legion on Sand Lake Road. You can find all the details at Onalaska Community Days on Facebook. 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It all starts tomorrow morning at 10 a.m. with fun activities for you and your family. There's great live music starting at 4:30 with Studebaker 7. And then Spare Parts Project closes out the night and keeps the party going.

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0: 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There is Don Henley with the Boys of Summer. Have you made it out to the Jackson County Fair yet? It'll go through Sunday. Tonight, you get the truck pull starting at 7 o'clock. Tomorrow night, the TNC Rodeo. And then Sunday morning, it's the Demolition Derby. 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You can find more information, a complete list of events at the website at JacksonCountyFairWI.com. 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
2: 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In Sparta from 8 to 1 at Mueller Square downtown. In Morston on the Juneau County Courthouse lawn downtown from 7 until everything's gone. Black River Falls from 9 to 1 on Diploma Drive near the high school. In the Waniwak Farmers Market tomorrow, 9 to 2 along the 400 State Bike Trail West area.
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4: Expect rain today with close to half an inch of accumulation, highs in the low 70s, and an east wind near 15 gusting near 25. Tonight, rain continues with about an inch of accumulation, lows in the low 60s and northeast winds near 15 gusting to 30. Showers are possible tomorrow with highs in the upper 70s, and tomorrow night turns partly cloudy with a low in the upper 50s.
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0: 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I'm Jason Drew. Weather-wise for the weekend, kind of a mixed bag. Continued chance of rain throughout the day and into tonight. Overnight low of 59, and then tomorrow rain early on. It should clear up, though, towards the latter part of the day. Back up to 81 for a high tomorrow, and then Sunday looks good. Sunny skies with a high of 81.
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There's the Cars. We'll get to Iggy Pop as well as Queen, Creedence. Here's Lynyrd Skynyrd.

0: There's Creedence. It's classic rock. 94.5 TMB. I'm Jason Drew. Keep in mind, you have the Jackson County Fair underway through Sunday in Black River Falls. Tonight, you get the truck pull. Tomorrow night, it's the TNC Rodeo. That gets underway at 7 o'clock. And then Sunday morning, the Demolition Derby. That gets underway at 11:30. You can find out more information, a complete list of events and times at JacksonCountyFairWI.com. 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
6: Expect rain today with close to half an inch of accumulation, highs in the low 70s, and an east wind near 15 gusting near 25. Tonight, rain continues with about an inch of accumulation, lows in the low 60s, and northeast winds near 15 gusting to 30. Showers are possible tomorrow with highs in the upper 70s, and tomorrow night turns partly cloudy with a low in the upper 50s.
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We'll get to The Who, Cheap Trick coming up. We'll get to Yes, Here's the Dire Straits.

0: Classic Rock 94.5 TMB with Cheap Trick. I'm Jason Drew, looking for something to do this weekend. The Jackson County Fair underway in Black River Falls through Sunday. Tonight you get the truck pull. Tomorrow night is the TNC Rodeo. And then Sunday morning, the Demolition Derby. That gets underway at 11:30. You can find out more information and a complete list of events and times at JacksonCountyFairWI.com. 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
2: Rain moves in this evening with about an inch expected. Lows in the low 60s, and northeast winds at 15 gusting to 30. Tomorrow, can't quite rule out rain, with temperatures climbing to the upper 70s. Lows settle into the upper 50s tomorrow night under partly cloudy skies. Sunday brings sun with some clouds. Highs again in the upper 70s. Monday looks bright with sunshine expected. Highs in the low 80s, lows in the mid 50s.
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0: There's the Eagles. It's Classic Rock, 94.5 TMB. I'm Jason Drew. Welcome to Smile Time. According to BehaviorFacts.com, studies show that people smile more on Fridays than any other weekday. The anticipation of the weekend is so powerful that some people report feeling their best mood of the week on Friday evening, despite being tired from 5 days of work. Happy Smile Time.
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We'll get to Bad Company, REO Speedwagon. 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

0: Classic Rock 94.5 TMB, and there is Bad Company. I'm Jason Drew. How is your bank account holding up this summer? According to Daily Pay, there are 8 weekends left in the summer of 2026, and when they are done, your bank account will breathe a sigh of relief. Nearly $400 a weekend, that's what the average American spends on summer activities, according to this research.
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4: Rain moves in this evening with about an inch expected. Lows in the low 60s, and northeast winds at 15 gusting to 30. Tomorrow, can't quite rule out rain, with temperatures climbing to the upper 70s. Lows settle into the upper 50s tomorrow night under partly cloudy skies. Sunday brings sun with some clouds. Highs again in the upper 70s. Monday looks bright with sunshine expected. Highs in the low 80s, lows in the mid 50s.
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0: Classic Rock, 94.5 TMB with Van Halen. I'm Jason Drew. That's it for me. Have a great weekend. Man, I can't believe that we are wrapping up the month of July. Here comes August, and here comes Dylan.
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7: 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Life is so much.